for a funeral. So pack the car and dry your eyes. I know they got plenty of young blood left in them.

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1: Hey you, don't watch that. Watch this. This is the heavy, heavy monster sound. The nuttiest sound around. So if you're coming off the street and you're beginning to feel the heat, well, listen, Buster, you better start to move your feet to the rockin'est, rock-steady beat of madness.

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They fill with fire, exhale desire. I know it's dire, my time today. I have these thoughts, so often I ought to replace that slot with what I once bought. Cause somebody stole my car radio, and now I just sit in silence.

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To find over the course of a human existence, one thing consists of consistency, and it's that we're all battling fear. Oh dear, I don't know.

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Cause I ain't never been one for cheap excuses. And apologies have always been a little later useless.

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And you'll show them, show them, show them why you're kissing on the knees of every scrape and every bloody fall.

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New York City is the place where they said he'd be. 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

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My black Impala, calls 85. Sonido California.

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Your old man's Trans Am and Kodachrome. Your old man's Trans Am and Kodachrome. Your old man's Trans Am and Kodachrome.

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It's kind of pretty if you like words. For my dog, the night circus was there are colors of night. Burning red, passionate, the angry green, jealous, and the ugly, terrifying black.